break this back down just a few seconds. 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

0: 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This is the Intergalactic Operator. Can I help you?
1: Yes. I'm trying to reach Flight Commander P.R. 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
1: 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Watch this. This is the heavy, heavy monster sound. 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So if you're coming off the street and you're beginning to feel the heat, well, listen, Buster, you better start to move your feet to the rockin'est, rock-steady beat of madness.

both day and night. Never grumbles or fusses, always treats me right. 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She knows a woman's place.

to do it to you. I know how to make you feel like you want to feel. But I can't lose with what I